0: 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I'm trying to get to sleep.
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3: Can't you see me standing here? I got my back against the record machine. I ain't the worst that you've seen. I can't you see what I mean?
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3: 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Round and round, you're turning me.
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What's that? Hawaiian noises. He's banging on the bongos like a

Es la hora rock and pop. Faltan 2 minutos para las 5. 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

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All you ever gotta do is be a good man one time to one woman.